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It's Allie. Happy Sunday to you. 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

Brian Mullen on Wild Country 99. It's Allie. I hope you are enjoying your weekend. I am. I'm here with you. We've got some new music on the way by Stephen Wilson Jr. But first, Tucker Wetmore, Brunette on Wild Country.

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Country 99. It's Allie. Happy Sunday to you. 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

93.99. It's Allie. 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
3: 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We're going to find out. 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

0: Country 99. It's Allie, and I'm about to head out of here for the weekend. But be sure to be listening on the 10s every hour, because they're words that win. You can score tickets to both days to Freedom Fest, thanks to Hanson Paving. Plus, one person is going to win the grand prize, 4 additional tickets and their own campsite. Good luck. I'll see you next weekend. Have a beautiful week. And in the meantime, here's Dan and Shay on Wild Country 99.
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1: Hey, what's going on? 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
1: We'll play that song and talk about my world tour as I count down the hits with Lon Helton of Country Air Check. Right now, here's Lon with the week's hottest song.
0: Well, thanks, Tucker. And our radio stations give the honor to Luke Combs, Sleepless in a Hotel Room.

0: Luke Combs and the week's hottest song, Sleepless in a Hotel Room. And later, we're going to find out if Luke is getting a little rest at the top of this week's chart on Country Countdown USA. Each week, I'm joined by a top country star who gives me a hand counting down the hits. Along this week is Tucker Whitmore. How you doing?
1: I'm fantastic. How are you doing?
0: I'm good. Really good. We should tell folks here that you're actually talking to us from a hotel room in England where you're about to play three sold-out shows in London.
1: Yeah, it's awesome. You know, three sold-out nights back-to-back-to-back in a place that I've only stepped foot in once, you know. It's pretty cool.
0: Yeah, and of course, these three shows in England wrap up an amazing first few months of the new year for you. I mean, you started out at Luke Bryan's Crash My Playa, Australia, New Zealand, now Europe, and then you're coming home for a pretty busy rest of the year.
1: Oh, yeah. It's been fun. It's been so busy. We have been so busy. But we got, you know, a little bit more time here in the UK. But then I'll have some time, and then I go out on the road with Hardy for a couple of days this summer, and then
2: yeah.
1: And then I'll be on a couple of shows with Brooks and Dunn, playing with them, which is going to be amazing. I'm super excited. And then pretty much festivals in between that. Then I got the rest of my headline tour in the fall, which I'm super excited about.
0: Well, I'll tell you what, as we get along, I want to talk a lot about your upcoming tour dates here for the rest of 2026, including the headlining dates. Also talk about your music, because you got one of the hottest songs in the USA right now with Brunette. And, of course, this is ACM Weekend, and you've already been named the ACM's new male artist of the year. A lot of good things happening so far for you these days.
1: Yes, they are. I'm blessed beyond measure, man.
0: Well, we are going to talk about all that stuff as we get along with Tucker Whitmore. Right now, we'll get things started at number 30. It's the new duet from Ella Langley and Morgan Wallen, I Can't Love You Anymore.

0: Ella Langley and Morgan Wallen leading off the top 30, I Can't Love You Anymore. We're counting down the hits this week with Tucker Wetmore. As we were talking earlier, you've got one of the hottest songs out there called Brunette. This song has really just kind of screamed up the charts. Has it even surprised you?
1: I mean, there's not much in my life that doesn't surprise me right now. You know? But yeah, I mean, that song was a testament of like, you take a chance on something. And you do the thing that is kind of different, and there's a good chance that it'll work out, especially if it's authentic to you, you know, because it is a different song. It's got that Western feel. It's upbeat. It's fast. You know, we're like borderline rapping in that chorus.
0: Mm-hmm, mm-hmm.
1: It's not actually rapping, but like it's quick, and it's a go go go from the beginning to the end. And I'm thankful that people are liking it, because I did take a chance on my song, and I'm glad I did, because I believed in it, and I'm glad other people do.
0: I understand. And here is my co-host Tucker Wetmore, Brunette.

My co-host Tucker Wetmore, his current top five, that's brunette. And later, we're going to talk about the Western-style video for that song that's more really like a mini-movie. As we get back to the countdown, Tucker and I are 29. It's Dustin Lynch, Easy to Love.

0: Drunk. Dustin Lynch at number 29, Easy to Love. I'm Lon Helton, and coming up, my co-host Tucker Wetmore gets some career-changing advice from Thomas Rhett.
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0: Dan and Shay up a couple to number 28 with Say So. We're counting down the hits this week with Tucker Wetmore. Of course, you spent last year opening up shows for Thomas Rhett. And when he was in here as my co-host, he was telling me that he had given you some advice. So, of course, I asked him if he thought it had an effect on you.
1: I think he could tell by the way that we started playing our show that he was like, oh, I fired him up. You know what I'm saying? Like, we went out there with something to prove, you know.
0: Oh, so that's fascinating. So it did push you a little bit then.
1: 100%. You know, I mean, yeah. I think when you watch somebody go on before you that you're just like, oh, dang, like, this crowd is lit up right now. Like, they kind of want Tucker to, you know, play three or four more songs, and you're sitting there going, all right, well, we're next. And I think that Tucker and those boys, you know, they went out there every night and earned it. And I think it reminded me and the band of like, oh, dude, this is how we used to be when we were 21, 22 years old. And I think that's right. Why this year was my favorite tour ever. And a lot of that is attributed to Tucker, man.
2: That is so kind of him. I freaking love that guy. I love that guy so much. But yeah, that's true. I mean, he definitely gave me a great amount of advice throughout the tour, but that was one of the things that he told me. We were sitting on his bus. I remember this day like it was yesterday. He told me, I want you to go out there and make me scared to get on stage after you. Like, word for word, he said that. And I go, dude, no, I can't do that. You're Thomas Rhett. You know, like, what? I got like one or two hits, maybe, you know? He goes, no, I mean it. And from that moment on, I was like, you know what? You're right. And so I went out there and just gave it everything, you know? And this is a moment to be able to show people, like, hey, I'm Tucker Wetmore and I'm here, you know? Mm-hmm, and he gave me that confidence. And that's really all that was just confidence to go out there and try something new or do the crazy thing that'll get the crowd hyped up. And, you know, cause he's done it for so long and he's so good at it. He is so good at every aspect of his career and even like who he is as a man. And, you know, it's very admirable. And I look up to him a lot.

0: Thomas Rhett and Jordan Davis. They're number one from last month. Ain't a bad life. Tucker Wetmore is my co-host this week. As we mentioned earlier, you opened up last year for Thomas. And just kind of curious, was there anything that you saw on his show, saw him do as a headliner maybe, that you wanted to bring to your shows?
1: I would say that I will say this. The catering on that tour was some of the best food I have ever had on the road. It was so good, and every day. And that was just another thing that he made sure that the food was good, so everybody was well fed and enjoying it. And, you know, it wasn't prison food by any means, you know.
0: Right.
1: You know, that's definitely a one thing that I want to focus on, is just making sure everybody's well fed and, you know, nourished. And I think that's super important. Another thing is like the backstage, like hangout areas. Like he would have hangout areas backstage for everybody in the camp, just to like decompress after the night, or, you know, whatever it is. And I don't know, the atmosphere that he distilled upon everybody was just, it was cool. And he did small things on the daily to kind of just make sure his people were taken care of and more importantly, felt loved throughout the process. And, you know, I try to do that. I try to do that with my guys.
0: No, that's what a lot of artists say, right? Is take care of them and they'll take care of you. Going to head back to the countdown here with my co-host Tucker Wetmore. We're 27. It's newcomer Zach John King. Get to drinkin'.

0: Zach John King up a couple to number 27, Get to Drinkin'. I'm Lon Helton, and coming up, my co-host Tucker Wetmore crashes Luke Bryan's Playa. Country Countdown
1: USA. 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

0: Lauren Elena and Chase Matthew up one at number 26. That's All My Exes. My co-host this week is Tucker Wetmore. As we mentioned earlier, this is the Academy of Country Music weekend, big TV show, the award show on Sunday night. And of course, the awards are back in Las Vegas this year. Are you a fan of Vegas?
1: I've definitely had some fun in Vegas in my time, for sure.
0: In the casino or elsewhere?
1: Casinos mostly. But I mean, nowadays, my life is so crazy. I think that just adds to the craziness. And I'm definitely more of a slow down kind of person now when I get the time to be able to do something that I want to do. But there was a time in my life where I went to Vegas with a couple of buddies, and we still tell stories about it.
0: And I guess hopefully at least what happens in Vegas stays in Vegas.
1: Yeah, that's right.
0: Yeah, so what's your game of choice?
1: Man, I like blackjack. I like blackjack. I like Texas or Ultimate Hold'em.
2: Oh, yeah? Yeah.
1: Where you're playing the dealer.
2: Right.
1: I also like just regular Texas Hold'em poker. Yeah, that's usually my main games that I play. I'll hop around every once in a while, but I haven't been to a casino in a while.
0: Well, I suppose it's a good bet that that might change this weekend. As we said, the Academy of Country Music Show takes place Sunday night, live from Las Vegas, hosted by Shania Twain and streamed on Amazon Prime. As we get back to the countdown at 25, it's John Party, Boots Off.

0: No.
1: John Party up one at number 25, Boots Off. Tucker Wetmore is my co-host this week, and up next is Luke Bryan. And of course, we were talking earlier that you began this year at Luke's Crash My Playa Festival down in Mexico. Actually, your second time there, so at least you knew a little bit about what to expect.
2: Man, it is nothing short of a party. Mm-hmm. It is a good time, not just for the fans and everybody out in the crowd, but there's this thing in the air around Crash My Playa, you know, and it's mm-hmm. very prominent. Like even everybody backstage, we're just all having a good time. It's like there's no worries in the world. We're sitting back there each night backstage, just having a party and enjoying each other. And then we're like, oh shoot, I gotta go play real quick. I'll be back. And then
1: right.
2: And then we'll go out there and play, and then we'll come back, and like it's a way a festival should be, where everyone's just hanging out and mm-hmm. you're seeing friends that you haven't seen in a while, and then you're meeting new people that you haven't really been able to
3: right.
2: get to know
3: yeah.
2: yet.
3: And, yeah.
2: You know, he's made that atmosphere like that, because that's just Luke, you know.
1: And for sure.
2: It's cool that he wanted me to be a part of it again this year, and I'm thankful for that, because we definitely did have a very, very good time.
1: That, I know from firsthand experience, is definitely true. Here is the host of Crash My Playa, Luke Bryan at 24, country, and she knows it.

0: Luke Bryan moving up one to number 24, country, and she knows it. I'm Lon Helton, and coming up, Hardy meets my co-host Tucker Wetmore's mom. Country Countdown USA.
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0: John Morgan up one to number 23, Kid Myself. Tucker Wetmore is this week's co-host. As we've been talking, you spent the first part of this year on the far, far away road. I mean, you've been to Australia, New Zealand, Switzerland, Germany, what, Belgium, Netherlands, Sweden. I mean, really, really amazing. So does it surprise you when you go to these countries and people actually know you and your music?
1: Every single time. And I don't think it'll ever not surprise me, because in my heart, I'm still just that kid sitting down at the piano for the first time, trying to learn how to play my favorite song at the time, mm-hmm. or whatever it is. You know, I'm just a kid who loves music in my mind, you know. And the fact that I could, you know, I walk into these venues and their face lights up and they're so excited to hear, you know, what I'm singing or see me or just hear their favorite song or their favorite lyric or, you know, hear the stories that the songs have, you know, related to them and helped them get through or helped them, you know, endure or whatever it is. It's crazy, especially all over the world. And I don't expect it. And it surprises me every single night.
0: Well, I'm sure this is one of the songs you play every night. It's my co-host Tucker Wetmore in 3, 2, 1.

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1: 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We're counting down the week's top 30 according to Country Air Chick. I'm Turker Wetmore, here with Lon Hilton.
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0: George Burge and Luke Bryan up one to number 19, Ride, Ride, Ride. I'm Lon Helton. Coming up, the latest from a longtime supporter of my co-host, Tucker Wetmore. Country Countdown USA.
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0: Kane Brown up a couple of number 16. That's Woman. I'm Lon Helton, and coming up, sipping a Guinness in the brewery where it's made, along with my co-host, Tucker Wetmore. Country Countdown
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0: Morgan Wallen and Post Malone up one to number 13, I Ain't Coming Back. I'm Lon Helton, and coming up, my co-host Tucker Wetmore shares the stage with Luke Bryan.
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0: Jason Aldean up one to number 12, Don't Tell on Me. Tucker Wetmore is my co-host this weekend. And listen, before we leave Jason, when he was in here as my co-host, he was telling me that he had met you pretty early on in your career. And he told me that that he's been watching your career as it's grown.
1: Like, I look at a guy like Tucker, you know, when he kind of first came out, you know, it's easy to get lost in the shuffle of all those guys. And, you know, I think he was a guy that kind of started breaking through all those acts, you know, and now he's kind of taking it to another level and really having some success, and looks like he's going to be, you know, somebody that's going to stick around for a minute and for a while and, like, have some hits. And, like, it's cool. It's cool to watch people's career do. I remember being that new artist and trying to figure this game out, you know, and when you see guys doing that, man, it's like, you're happy for them, because it is a life-changing thing. When this kind of thing takes off for you, I mean, as an artist or whatever, I mean, it's life-changing for you and your family and everybody, and it's just a really cool thing to see, and you like to see it when it happens to good people.
2: Man, that's cool. That's really cool. I'm a huge Jason Aldean fan. I remember back in, like, middle school and high school ripping back roads with my friends and my buddies, just blasting old Jason Aldean. So that's cool, though. That's really cool to hear from him. No, I've gotten the blessing to open up a couple shows for Aldean, and sure enough, I was heading to the stage, and then I made a pit stop at his screen room, and he brought me into the green room and just said, "Hey man, I see what you're doing. I believe in what you're doing. Just want to introduce myself." Gave me his number. He was like, "You ever need anything at all, at any time, don't be afraid or hesitate to call me." He goes, I remember being exactly where you are. Just like you just said, I remember being exactly where you are, you know, back in the beginning of my career. And, you know, it's nice to have avenues of older guys that I look up to.
0: Yeah.
2: To be able to lean on in the hard times. And he goes pretty much essentially just said, "Hey, let me be one of those guys for you." And that's another thing that just brought me this sense of confidence of, like, dang, these guys that I've been looking up to for years now believe in what I'm trying to build and what I'm doing. And he's, I don't know, that's super cool to hear. Thank you for sharing that.
0: Yeah, and it really is super cool, too, when you get the attention of a superstar like Jason. Well, from Jason Aldean at number 12 on to number 11, it's Corey Kent and Coe Wetzel, Rocky Mountain Low.

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0: Megan Maroney again at number 8 with Beautiful Things. I'm Lon Helton, and coming up, the guys in Parmalee may still owe some money to my co-host, Tucker Wetmore. Country Countdown
1: 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That ticket? 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

0: Jordan Davis, up one to number six. Turn this truck around.
1: I'm Turker Wetmore, here with Lon Hilton. Coming up, Lon and I will have the top five.
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1: I'm Turker Wetmore here with Lon Hilton. Coming up, Lon and I will get the number one song in the USA.
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0: 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At Lakes Jam this June, featuring Bailey Zimmerman. That's the only backup
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0: 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At Lakes Jam this June, featuring Bailey Zimmerman. That's the only backup
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16: 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If you have a barn, we have

0: And with that, we're going to get Monday going. Hello, everybody. I hope that you're off to a great start this week. I'm just going to wait on Brian Riley to figure out that we have a job to do today as he makes his way down the hall. I know that he's here. I saw physical evidence that he is in the building, but as always, forgets what time we start. Oh, there he is. Hi, Brian.
1: Sorry.
0: That's all right. Hey, it's Monday. Everybody's a little rusty today.
1: Yeah.
0: A little rusty dusty, you know what I'm saying?
1: Yeah, no, I'm smelling what the rock is cooking.
0: All right. Speaking, did you go upstairs at all today?
1: No.
0: My God, it smells like rotten fish up there.
1: What time did you go?
0: Like just seconds ago. I ran upstairs real
1: quick. That wasn't me.
0: And I was like, oh my God.
1: That one was.
0: No, I'm not talking about in the bathroom. I'm just talking about upstairs.
1: Maybe somebody doesn't like someone.
0: That could be.
1: Dude, this building is absolutely bonkers today.
0: Oh, it's about 4 degrees here in the studio.
1: 4 degrees. It's 105 in the other studio I was in.
0: Dude, you're going to be sick by the end of the show.
1: And it smells like fish upstairs.
0: Holy moly. Bring that fish in here, man. I'll freeze it. Freeze dry it.
1: Ew.
0: All right. Did sports happen or?
1: Yeah, we had some sports. Thanks to Trout Companies. They know water from the bottom to the tap. Friday, Minnesota Timberwolves, NBA. Let's not talk about it. That was gross.
0: They not lost good, huh?
1: 139-109.
0: Oof.
1: San Antonio moving on to the Western Conference Finals. They will play. I mean, I don't even know who they'll play. I'm not even looking. Probably OKC.
0: OKC!
1: OKC should dominate. Shea Gilgeous-Alexander just won the MVP. So.
0: That's what I'm saying.
1: Yeah, they're probably going to win it again. Minnesota Twins, they beat the Brewers yesterday by a score of 5-4. Twins still below 500, 21-26 on the year. They square off against the Astros tonight. First pitch, 6:40 at Target Field, if you want to check that out.
0: All right.
1: Yeah, that's basically sports.
0: That's it?
1: That's it. Thanks, Trout Companies. They know water from the bottom to the tap.
0: Okay. Well, we'll take a quick look at weather, because you can't get this kind of information on your phone.
1: No.
0: Dude, I thought summer was here. I was like, cool, summertime, let's get it.
1: Yeah.
0: Well, the weather says otherwise.
1: Yeah.
0: Today, we're going to have a high of 58. Tomorrow, the high is only going to be 50. So she's going to be a little bit chilly these next few days.
1: Sleeping with the windows open.
0: Oh, yeah, I did last night.
1: Oh, man.
0: I think that's why I feel so sick today.
1: Should have called in.
0: Because I thought about it, dude. I thought about it, but, you know.
1: Well,
0: we got a day off next week.
1: We can talk off air. We'll figure out tomorrow.
0: 58 for the high today, like I said. 50 tomorrow. 62, though, by Wednesday. 67 by Thursday. Thursday should be beautiful. But then, unfortunately, rain moves in for the weekend.
1: Nah.
0: Now, Monday, I mean, Monday is still far away, Memorial Day. They're saying 83 degrees, but rain.
1: Nah.
0: So we'll see. We'll see what happens. We need it. We need the moisture. So
1: yep.
0: That's going on. Anything else, Brian? It's 50 right now in downtown St. Cloud.
1: No, I left my jacket in the other studio because it was 1,000 degrees in there.
0: Well, you'll have a song to run back in there and grab
1: it
0: real quick.
1: Do that now.
0: Because it is just absolutely ridiculously freezing cold in
1: here.
0: Sure
1: thing.
0: I got tons of energy drinks lined up, so I'm ready to give it 110% today.
1: Wow.
0: I needed to. I didn't get home till 3 a.m. Saturday night into Sunday morning.
1: Yikes.
0: Because the wedding that I DJed was an hour from my house. I'm sorry, 2 hours from my house. So my sleep schedule could not be more interrupted than it is right now.
1: Yeah, that doesn't sound fun at all.
0: But I'm here and I'm ready to do it. A little bit of a sore throat. We got a lot going on today on the show. Why Should We Talk to You on Monday will be coming up when we had that woman who had to tell her husband that she gave a baby up for adoption when she was 19 years old. And she was going to meet the baby that she gave up for adoption when she was 19 years old. We got that going on today. We'll play Around the Feud this morning and then we'll play Last 2 Seconds. Of a song. We got that coming up today. We got a full roster.
1: We got a lot. Got it happening.
0: Did you see that a lot of our podcasts are being taken down off of Spotify?
1: No.
0: Because we're playing music in them?
1: Dang.
0: So I keep getting notifications that stuff is being taken off of Spotify. So
1: I've never noticed.
0: We might need to figure that out. Whoops. I waited a second too long there to start the song. But anyway, Brian Riley and I, we are going to be right back. And by golly, we're going to do some friggin' radio.
1: Yes, we will.

0: straight, turning 74 years old today. We got our most streamed clip from the podcast on the way next. We talked to someone on Friday who had maybe one of the heaviest weekends of her entire life ahead of her over the weekend. Not only was she going to meet the child that she gave up for, they say don't say gave up for adoption. I don't know how else to say it. I'm not trying to be disrespectful. I just don't know how I'm supposed to say it. But anyway, she gave a kid up for adoption when she was 19. She never told her husband about it. She was going to have to tell her husband and meet the child over the weekend. We're going to play her call from Friday coming up next, and then we'll catch back up with her at about 7:15 this morning to find out how that went. But our most streamed clip from the podcast, you're definitely going to hear this one. It's on the way next.
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0: Kelly Jordan Show on Wild Country 99, brought to you by the fantastic people over there at C&D Granite. Mm. And the Hometown Challenge is going on again this year.
7: Yes,
0: and,
7: sir.
0: We do it every single year. One of the funnest things we do. I always kind of feel like it's the kickoff to summer.
7: It really is.
0: And what you do is you just go to our website to vote, right?
7: That's right. You go to wildcountry99.com and you go check out the bracket. Right now we're in the Elite Eight. Next week kicks off the Final Four, and then it's down to the championship round.
0: Right. And I know that. I know there's some heavy hitters in there, some winners of the past. I know Holding Ford is in there.
7: Right.
0: Bolus, I believe, is still in there.
7: Still in there.
0: So they've won the past couple of years.
7: Let's go party somewhere else.
0: Yeah, if you want to take the title, then by all means, take the title.
7: And look, hey, if Bolus or if Holding Ford both are going to outvote you, then they're going to outvote you.
0: And they're going to win.
7: You're the deciding factor. Plus, just for voting, you're automatically qualified to win $50 thanks to Manet's Meats.
0: I think you can vote every day, can't you?
7: Every single day thanks to Ruck Sewer and Portable Rentals.
0: Vote often is what the kids say.
7: Yes, they do.
0: Also, of course, we got... And also, make sure you're registering those dollar bills for the dollar bill game, because we still have at least another week of it.
7: Do we?
0: Yes.
7: And come on.
0: We know we do $1,000 Thursdays, but you're only going to win that $1,000 if you register your bills online, because we go there and we randomly pick a registered dollar bill, and that person gets their number called out for $1,000 on Thursdays.
7: Yep.
0: And of course, we play on Tuesdays also.
7: Man, you nailed it.
0: That's all thanks to MC's Lawn and Landscape.
7: You really nailed it, dude.
0: Thank you.
7: You're welcome.
0: But this is the Kelly Jordan Show, and it's brought to you by C&D Granite on Wild Country 99. In today's Laughter at 20 After, comedian Aaron Weber talks about his healthcare regimen.
21: I do take care of myself. I try. I've been trying. I eat a lot of Tums. Tums are very good. I don't know if you've had Tums lately. They've gotten, last 10 years have been special. It's borderline top 5 candy in the country right now. I give it out on Halloween. It's gotten so good. They just came out with orange cream. I don't know if y'all get the same emails I do, but new flavor just dropped. It's orange cream Tums. Half of them are orange, half of them are cream. And then you can kind of mix and match. That's what Tums does. They let you decide, you know, how strong do you want to go, right? You can go all orange today. Live it up. But at some point, you got to go all cream. Is this relatable? What I do, I got a system. I do 2 orange, 1 cream. I put some M&Ms in there. I shake it up. It's good. It's tearing me up, but I'm enjoying the ride.
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1: We got the golden ring of games on the way in just a minute, where Brian Riley will try and twist your brain into knots.
14: Yeah.
1: With a trivia question for you and your shot at winning. But first, Jennifer Leverins now joins us with a look at your news. Politicians actually got some stuff done. She has that and a couple of other stories for you. As she now joins us from our sister station's newsroom, which is KNSI. This is Jennifer Leverins. Hi, Jen.
15: Hey there. Minnesota legislature adjourned for the session Sunday night, passing some big bills before the midnight deadline. Among them, a $1.2 billion bonding bill to fund various infrastructure projects across the state, including $12.4 million for the city of St. Cloud and surrounding communities. Also struck a bipartisan deal, including a $125 million in property tax relief.
1: Oh, okay.
15: Yeah.
1: Is that even a lot, though, when you divide it up amongst all the folks?
15: I mean, you know, it increases homestead credit refunds by 12%.
1: Okay, and at least property taxes didn't go up.
15: Right.
1: All right.
15: Yeah.
1: That's good.
15: Yeah, fire broke out over the weekend. Hot, dry, windy conditions creating critical fire weather. Among the biggest blazes, the Flanders Fire on the north side of the Brainerd Lakes area. At last check, 20% contained, estimated at just over 1,600 acres. It started Saturday afternoon by Flanders Lake in Mission Township, southeast of Cross Lake. Several homes and businesses were evacuated. North Shore also has one.
1: Oh, no.
15: The Stewart Trail Fire, that one reported on Friday. Now, that's about 355 acres and is 30% contained. They've had super scoopers going.
1: Okay.
15: So Canada actually sent some down.
1: They owe us.
15: Right? So you could, like, there's video of them just like skipping across the surface of Lake Superior and coming through and just dumping.
1: Oh, that's cool.
15: Yeah. And there was rain that fell in the area overnight. So that is definitely giving firefighters the upper hand.
1: I sure hope we don't have another smoky summer. Man, I can't deal with this anymore.
15: Yeah. Yep. And then finally, we're going to end on a high note.
1: Please.
15: St. Cloud Rocks reading program closing the books on an impressive 2025. Nearly 20,000 students from 59 elementary schools across central Minnesota took part in the reading initiative, which encourages young kids to explore literature beyond the classroom.
1: All right. I love that.
15: Yeah.
1: That is ending on a high note, Jen.
15: I try.
1: See, you tear us down, but you build us back up again.
15: I try.
1: Thanks, Jen. That's kind of weird, isn't it?
14: Mm.
1: My little thing with the music that I usually play right there is missing.
14: Well, that's awkward.
1: And my headphones are only working in one channel right now. What the hell is going on, man?
14: What are you doing?
1: This Friday is not going well. What the heck? I can't work like this, dude. I can't work with sound only coming out of one side.
14: Come on.
1: No? All right. Well, hey, let's just move on. Is it coming out of both your ears? Is it coming out of both on your side?
14: Yeah.
1: Okay. All right. Well, let's move on then. Brian Riley, do you have a question for us in the Golden Ring of Games?
14: Yeah. Today's question is 20% of boomers are surprised many Gen Zers don't know how to do this.
1: All right. That is the question for today.
14: Maybe your headphones just went out.
1: Maybe. I don't know. Oh, man. What is the question again?
14: 20% of boomers are surprised Gen Zers don't know how to do this.
1: All right, 320-656-9453. That is the phone number. Call us up and participate this morning in the Golden Ring of Games. I'm going to try and figure this out.
14: That'd be smart.
1: What a mess that was.
14: Ah, boy.

0: All right, this is the Golden Ring of Games.
1: Yeah,
0: Brian
1: man.
0: Riley, golly, this show is rough today.
1: Yeah, it's all right.
0: What's the question, Brian?
1: Today's question is, 20% of boomers say they're surprised many Gen Zers don't know how to do this.
0: 320-656-9453. Good morning, who's this?
2: This is Jake.
0: All right, Jake, give us that answer.
2: You said it's in the bathroom?
1: Yeah.
2: Is it shaving your face?
0: Oh, there you go.
1: That's a good guess. It's not shaving your face,
0: though.
1: Ah,
0: dang.
2: Dang it.
0: All right. Jake, we appreciate the call, thanks, sir.
2: Yeah, bye.
0: Bye. Good morning. Who's this?
3: This is Travis.
0: All right, Travis. Let's answer this
3: How
0: question.
3: How you guys been?
0: Been good. How have you been?
3: Been doing good.
0: All right.
1: Good deal. Hopefully we can make you better. Make you a winner.
0: On.
3: There we go.
0: What's
3: there
0: the answer?
3: Go. Plunge the toilet.
0: Ha, ha, ha. Is that it?
1: Plunge the toilet. 100% the correct answer. Shot. Now, they didn't give a number of how many Gen Zers don't know how to plunge the toilet.
0: Boy, there's really only one way to do it. Like,
1: you push and go.
0: There's not a whole lot of options.
3: I wouldn't think so.
0: They probably just don't want to do it.
1: I worked with a kid once. He was an overnight guy at a radio station.
0: Yeah.
1: Didn't know how to use a plunger, so he just left it.
0: Oh,
1: for someone else to take
0: boy.
1: Care of.
0: Oh.
1: And then he had the audacity to text the group chain to tell people, like, hey,
0: just a heads up.
1: Just a heads up when you go in. This is what happened. I'm like, why don't you just figure it out? Google it, dude.
0: Oh, yuck.
1: It's not hard.
3: Just leaving floaters.
0: Yeah.
1: Yeah.
0: Maybe he was hoping the water would break it down.
1: Oh, yeah. That didn't work out. Trust me. Oh, that smell.
0: Well, Travis, sorry to gross you out this morning, but you did it. You won the Golden Ring of Games.
3: Sweet. Thanks.
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18: 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Thanks to Andy's Towing. Remember to always ask for Andy's Towing. They'll get you going.
1: 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And the
6: Hometown Challenge is going on again this year.
1: Yes,
6: and,
1: sir.
6: We do it every single year. One of the funnest things we do. I always kind of feel like it's the kickoff to summer.
1: It really is.
6: And what you do is you just go to our website to vote, right?
1: That's right. You go to wildcountry99.com and you go check out the bracket. Right now we're in the Elite Eight. Next week kicks off the Final Four, and then it's down to the championship round.
6: Right. And I know that. I know there's some heavy hitters in there, some winners of the past. I know Holding Ford is in there.
1: Right.
6: Bolus, I believe, is still in there.
1: Still in there.
6: So they've won the past couple of years.
1: Let's go party somewhere else.
6: Yeah, if you want to take the title, then by all means, take the title.
1: And look, hey, if Bolus or if Holding Ford both are going to outvote you, then they're going to outvote you.
6: And they're going to win.
1: You're the deciding factor. Plus, just for voting, you're automatically qualified to win $50 thanks to Manet's Meats.
6: And I think you can vote every day, can't you?
1: Every single day thanks to Ruck Sewer and Portable Rentals.
6: Vote often is what the kids say.
1: Yes, they do.
6: Also, of course, we got... And also, make sure you're registering those dollar bills for the dollar bill game, because we still have at least another week of it.
1: Do we?
6: Yes.
1: And come on.
6: We know we do $1,000 Thursdays, but you're only going to win that $1,000 if you register your bills online, because we go there and we randomly pick a registered dollar bill, and that person gets their number called out for $1,000 on Thursdays.
1: Yep.
6: And of course, we play on Tuesdays also.
1: Man, you nailed it.
6: That's all thanks to MC's Lawn and Landscape.
1: You really nailed it, dude.
6: Thank you.
1: You're welcome.
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1: Jennifer Leverins from our newsroom is here, and that can only mean one thing. It's Monday, and it's time to play The Feud.
2: Yeah.
1: Hi there, Jen.
3: Hi.
1: All right, what is today's question, por favor?
3: So today is Victoria Day in Canada to honor Queen Victoria, known as the Mother of the Confederation. We asked 100 people. Top five answers are on the board. Name something associated with Canada.
1: Those crazy Canucks.
2: The Canadians.
1: All right, well, that's what we got up today in this round of
4: The Feud.
1: Now, I won last week, so Brian Riley, you may proceed.
2: Absolute nonsense. All right, so the first thing that I think of, because I'm hungry and we haven't eaten breakfast yet today.
1: Yep.
2: Canadians make this crazy meal called some poutine. Is poutine on the list, Jen?
3: Show me poutine.
1: Yeah, I had a hunch it wouldn't be on there.
2: What do you mean? That's literally the staple food of Canada.
3: I mean, it's so good.
1: It is delicious. It is.
2: I
1: remember that time I ate a whole plate of it, and I damn near had to take a nap afterwards.
2: No, you did go take a nap.
1: Oh, that's right. I went in your car and slept.
2: Because you came back. You came back into the bar, and I was up $500 from blackjack.
1: I guess I was bad luck.
2: You were terrible luck. I started losing the moment you walked back in.
1: Oh, man, but I had a whole plate of poutine. And I was like, dude, I got to go lay down.
2: Yeah.
1: I don't think one person was supposed to eat the whole thing.
2: No, I think that was a family pack.
1: All right, Brian's got one strike.
2: Oh, yeah.
1: And this is things that you think of when you think of Canada?
3: Yeah, name something associated with Canada.
1: I'm going to go in the same vein of food, but I'm going to say maple syrup.
3: All right, show me maple syrup.
1: You did an extra hand motion there, so
3: I didn't
1: know.
3: Yeah. Oh, I'm sorry.
1: All right.
3: So, yes, maple syrup is on the list.
1: See,
3: yes,
1: that's instantly syrup. What I think of when I think of Canada.
2: All right. Canadians.
3: Canadians.
2: Mm-hmm. What do I think of when I think of Canada? You know, this is probably going to be wrong. I don't think about Canada often at all. Truthfully, are Mounties on there, Jen? The Canadian Mounties?
3: Show me Mounties.
2: Yeah,
1: that's it? Yeah. You're done?
2: Yeah, I don't know. Who cares about Canada? Well, they're up north.
1: Okay.
2: The other thing I would say is, like, mountains.
1: I would say cold. Is cold on there?
3: Yep, cold's on there.
1: Yeah.
2: This is crazy.
1: I had a hunch with that one. What else would I think of? Moose?
3: Nope.
2: No. Drake? Is he on the list?
3: No.
1: How about Justin Bieber?
3: No.
2: Justice Bieber's not on the list either.
1: Okay.
3: Oh, this was so
2: what
3: fast.
2: What about free healthcare? Is that on the list?
3: No.
2: What else is Canada good for
1: here? The Space Needle?
2: That's
3: in
2: Washington.
3: Seattle.
2: That's
1: what's
2: Washington.
1: The one that's in Canada?
3: That's the CN Tower.
1: All right.
2: Well. That's probably not on the list. The Toronto Blue Jays, are they on the list?
3: No.
1: Hockey? Is hockey on there?
3: Hockey's number one.
1: All right. There we go. All right. Well, let's run it down.
2: Why would I think about it? They took second place at the Olympics. Nobody thinks about them. They stink.
1: All right. Well, let's run it down, Jen.
2: All right.
3: So today is Victoria Day, a day in Canada to honor Queen Victoria, known as the Mother of the Confederation. We asked 100 people, top five answers on the board, name something associated with Canada. Hockey, the maple leaf, maple syrup, snow and cold, and Niagara Falls.
1: That's
2: New York.
3: Dang,
2: that's New York. That's New York.
1: That's all right. It's all right. It doesn't always have to be long when we do the feud. Sometimes someone loses quick. And that was Brian Riley today. We'll do it again next week. Another round of
4: The Feud!
1: All right, so Friday we had the big morning show lunch that I was taking you out for, Brian.
2: Yeah, I was pumped.
1: So was I.
2: It was fun.
1: We had a good time.
2: We did.
1: Until you caught me being a little bit dishonest.
2: Yeah, what the? And the thing is, it's not just 2 days in a row, dude. 2 days in a row.
1: You're going to start to think I don't like you, but I do like you.
2: That's not what it's showing. You
1: know, the evidence points to the contrary.
2: Yeah, 100%.
1: Brian Riley has that story for you coming up next.
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0: Brian Riley is under the impression that I do not want to hang out with him.
1: Yeah, well, it's not an impression. It seems like it.
0: Now, I bought us lunch on Friday after the show, as promised. We went to Mr. D's, had a nice little lunch, I thought.
1: Yeah.
0: Delicious food, had a beer.
1: Yeah.
0: It was awesome.
1: Yes.
0: What gives you the impression that I don't want to hang out with you?
1: Okay, so here's how it worked. We were there probably, what, 2 hours?
0: About that, yeah.
1: Give or take. We were hanging out, having a great time, joking around. Everything mm-hmm. was awesome.
0: Getting to know the owner a little bit.
1: Then you say, well, I should probably get going. My wife is texting me. We've got to go to Costco or whatever, what your excuse was before.
0: Yes.
1: So I was like, okay, that's fine. Not a big deal. So I get in my truck, grab everything I need. I had my Mexican Coke to go.
0: Yeah.
1: Like, I was ripping. You're in the car. We're exchanging pleasantries, right? Like, hey, have a great day.
0: This was fun.
1: We should do this again.
0: Yes.
1: So I pull out, go to the gas station across the street. You pull out, drive away. As I pull into the gas station, I look back and I see this gold Pinto bean slow creeping around the building as if he was trying to do a drive-by shooting. And I'm going, he's not going to park again, is he? Sure enough, my man parks in a different spot and I watch him. The best part too, by the way, which I know you didn't notice, you got out of the car and you looked both ways to see if I was still in the parking lot. For you to walk back into the bar. And I'm sitting there going, this guy went back and he didn't even want to invite me.
0: In my defense.
1: I'm waiting for it.
0: I wasn't done yet. Here's what the thing was. You were drinking sodas. Now, you started out having a beer with me, and I was like, oh, this is fun. We never do this.
1: Right.
0: And we had a couple, and I was like, this. But you switched to Mexican Cokes.
1: Yeah, because I had to drive.
0: Right. I know,
1: being a responsible adult.
0: I wasn't going crazy. We were there 2 hours. It's not like I was just pounding beers. I was slowly sipping on them.
1: Yeah, you're right.
0: And I did the math, and I was like, I can have one more.
1: Right.
0: And still be okay. So I went around the building and went back in for one more because I wanted to have beers.
1: Why didn't you go, you know what, let's stay for one more? I would have hung out with you for one more.
0: I'll tell you why. It's like if we went out for ice cream and you had a salad. That's why.
1: Okay, that's not the same thing at all.
0: It's 100% the same thing. If you go out for beers, you have beers.
1: Why can't I hang out with you? Just hang out.
0: Because I wanted to have beers with somebody.
1: Have beers. Do you just want me to drink?
0: And your Mexican Cokes were not free. Like,
1: no, they weren't.
0: There wasn't free refills on those.
1: You told me
0: money.
1: Right off the tab. You said money. Lunch is on you. So I decided, lunch was on you. I'm going to utilize this to the max.
0: So I was like, you know what? I can have one more. So I went back in, and I'm sorry. I went back in by myself. I apologize.
1: And here's the thing. Normally, I'd be like, you know what? Whatever. I'm fine with this. I'm not letting this go, by the way. Because here's what else happened. So you had a wedding on Saturday.
0: Yes.
1: And you texted me, I'm leaving early to go to this wedding. And I texted you back. I go, hey, make a pit stop. I'm on the way. You could stop at my house and we could hang out for a little bit. Then we can head on over to, you can head on over to your thing. I got to go bartend.
0: Okay.
1: And you said, no, I'm taking a longer way. Not going to be able to do it. I said, fine. That's fine. I'm sitting on my porch. Guess whose car drove by my house and then had the scones to hit the horn and wave out the window? Kelly, that's who?
0: Well, that busy road passes right by your house.
1: I'm literally right off the stoplight. Like, you can see my house from the stoplight, and I know that because that's where you waved at me. It wasn't like, oh, I was in passing. You know, you're off the beat, and I heard you from through the woods.
0: Yeah.
1: And I was sitting on the porch.
0: I saw you.
1: Yeah, because I was like, I'm enjoying this weather before I go into a bar. I'm going to sit and do some Sudoku, chill out. I have my music playing. It was a vibe. And I look over and I hear the, and I'm going, who's honking over there? And I look and there's the gold Pinto bean just DC chilling right in the middle of the road.
0: Okay, but I had to get to that wedding. That's what you're not realizing.
1: How early were you to that wedding?
0: Like 45 minutes.
1: Yeah, 45, exactly. Exactly my point.
0: I didn't know where I was going. It was a 2-hour drive from my house. I wanted to make sure I gave myself plenty of time.
1: And I go, and you even said to me, I'm taking the long way. You had the map in front of you. You know where I live. You know the main drag you have to go to.
0: But you can see your house right from the road.
1: Oh, yeah. Trust me. I know. I'm right there. And you told me you were going a different way. So at that moment.
0: That was funny.
1: I went, does this guy even want to hang out with me ever, actually?
0: I do.
1: Do you even want to be friends with me?
0: The texters are all on your side.
1: As they should be.
0: Jenna's saying, what did the bartender say? The bartender said, you're back?
1: Yeah, probably.
0: I was like, yeah, just one more.
1: Also, can I throw in a sidebar?
0: Huh.
1: Because I got a text from you Friday. After I saw you, and after you had finished your beer, probably were on your way home.
0: Yeah.
1: The text that I got from you said, the legend continues. And I was like, oh, I saw you go back in, and you went, you did? ? As if you were the sneakiest guy in the world.
0: Craig said, I'm with Brian on this one. Super awkward, Kelly. I don't know if it's super awkward.
1: Yeah, having beers doesn't actually mean has to drink beers. It's about hanging out and enjoying each other's company.
0: I know, and I was enjoying your company, but I just wanted to have one more.
1: See?
0: I don't know, Kelly. I'm with Brian on this one. I think you were wrong. Big Chad saying that one.
1: Michael saying, Kelly, this math isn't adding up. I'm on Brian's side.
0: Okay. Gunner saying, sounds like someone's an alcoholic. I know. I thought the same thing. Brian Riley sounds like a total alcoholic. I thought the same thing.
1: Dude, I got in there, though, and I was like, can I get a shandy? And then Your face when I ordered the shandy right off the rip might have been one of my favorites too.
0: 100% everyone's on your side with
1: this.
0: Yes,
1: as they should be. No question about it. You could have at least. And I'm not even asking you to stay and hang out. Just stop over and be like, hey, man, I was on my way. Just see what's up.
0: I'm sorry, dude.
1: No, you're not. I know you're not sorry. Because if you have the opportunity to do it again, you're going to do it again. I already know it.
0: Now I wish we wouldn't have brought this story up on the air because I'm just getting absolutely destroyed here on the tag.
1: Hey, you want to go to lunch on Friday?
0: Who's buying?
1: Probably. You definitely should be buying again. As a, I'm sorry for doing this. That is weird, Kelly. I'd start to question your honesty.
0: I'm a very honest person.
1: Yeah, clearly.
0: Clearly. Man, wow, Kelly, embarrassing. Damn. I'm getting destroyed here, Brian.
1: And you know how you always like, I never want to be friends with you. I don't like anybody.
0: All right. But I am not embarrassed at all, to be 100% honest.
1: Yeah, as you shouldn't be. I was all for you going back in by yourself. You could have just been like, hey, I'm having another beer. Can you leave?
0: Oh, God,
1: That would have been the same thing.
0: Hold on. Last thing I'm going to say. In my defense, I didn't decide to have that other beer until we had already left. I was just like, man, that was fun. I don't want it to be over yet. I'm going to go back in.
1: It could have been.
0: All right, let's do this.
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0: I didn't think I was going to get absolutely destroyed on the text like that.
1: You definitely got.
0: I had a great time. I had a great time hanging out with you.
1: Such a great time you had to go back and hang out with yourself.
0: Karna saying, no wonder Kelly has no friends. Boy, she's just taking me to. All right, we got to move on. Gene saying you should be embarrassed. Damn, guys. All right, let's move on, bro.
1: I'm glad everybody feels bad for me.
0: Here we go. I got four words. Tell me how they're all connected. Now I'm sad. Sharky, Sparky, Rat, and Stormy. Sparky, Sharky, Rat, and Stormy. How are they all connected? If you know, go ahead, text in a guess to 320-656-9453. If you don't know how it's all connected, I'm going to dry these tears and tell you in 4.5 minutes.
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1: All right, before the break, I gave you four words and asked you how they were all connected. This was a bit of a tough one today. So I said Sharky, Sparky, Stormy, and Rat. What are all those? Those are all NHL hockey team mascots.
0: Oh.
1: Sparky the Dragon, SJ Sharky, Victor E. Rat, and Stormy. I don't know what team that's for, but okay. And that's one of them.
0: Cool.
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3: 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And the Hometown Challenge is going on again this year.
18: Yes,
3: and,
18: sir.
3: We do it every single year. 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
18: 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Right now we're in the Elite Eight. Next week kicks off the Final Four, and then it's down to the championship round.
3: Right. And I know that. I know there's some heavy hitters in there, some winners of the past. I know Holding Ford is in there.
18: Right.
3: Bolus, I believe, is still in there.
18: Still in there.
3: So they've won the past couple of years.
18: Let's go party somewhere else.
3: Yeah, if you want to take the title, then by all means, take the title.
18: And look, hey, if Bolas or if Holding Ford both are going to outvote you, then they're going to outvote you.
3: And they're going to win.
18: You're the deciding factor. 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
3: And I think you can vote every day, can't you?
18: Every single day thanks to Ruck Sewer and Portable Rentals.
3: Vote often is what the kids say.
18: Yes, they do.
3: Also, of course, we got... And also, make sure you're registering those dollar bills for the dollar bill game, because we still have at least another week of it.
18: Do we?
3: Yes. And
18: come on.
3: We know we do $1,000 Thursdays, but you're only going to win that $1,000 if you register your bills online, because we go there and we randomly pick a registered dollar bill, and that person gets their number called out for $1,000 on Thursdays.
18: Yep.
3: And of course, we play on Tuesdays also.
18: Man, you nailed it.
3: That's all thanks to MC's Lawn and Landscape.
18: You really nailed it, dude.
3: Thank you.
18: You're welcome.
3: But this is the Kelly Jordan Show, and it's brought to you by C&D Granite on Wild Country 99. In today's Laughter at 20 After, comedian Aaron Weber talks about his healthcare regimen.
2: I do take care of myself. I try. I've been trying. I eat a lot of Tums. Tums are very good. I don't know if you've had Tums lately. They've gotten, last 10 years have been special. It's borderline top five candy in the country right now. I give it out on Halloween. It's gotten so good. They just came out with orange cream. I don't know if y'all get the same emails I do, but new flavor just dropped. It's orange cream Tums. Half of them are orange, half of them are cream. And then you can kind of mix and match. That's what Tums does. They let you decide, you know, how strong do you want to go, right? You can go all orange today. Live it up. But at some point, you got to go all cream. Is this relatable? What I do, I got a system. I do two orange, one cream. I put some M&Ms in there. I shake it up. It's good. It's tearing me up, but I'm enjoying the ride.
19: That was your Laughter at 20 After.

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1: Maybe it's just me is on next when I bring something to the show that maybe only I find interesting. 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But first, Jennifer Leverins now joins us with a look at your news. Oh, Schlitz. She has that and a couple of other stories for you as she joins us from our sister station's newsroom, which is KNSI. This is Jennifer Leverins. Hello, Jen.
9: 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One study covers preliminary engineering for Highway 10 from St. Cloud to Haven Township. The other looks at the 30-mile stretch from St. Cloud to Little Falls with a focus on East St. Germain Street. Project team giving a short presentation, followed by a question and answer session from 4 to 5:30 at City Hall. The meeting is open to the public.
1: All right.
9: The so-called beer that made Milwaukee famous is being retired. Pabst Brewing ending production of Schlitz after 177 years.
1: Oh. Dang, is no one drinking it anymore?
9: Apparently not. Schlitz was once America's largest brewer after being founded in 1849. It was bought by Pabst in 1999. The company gave permission to Wisconsin Brewing Company to brew an 80-barrel batch of Schlitz next Saturday using specifications from a 1948 recipe.
1: Oh.
9: Pre-orders from the final batch can be made that day, and it will be made available next month.
1: Have you guys ever heard the joke, that's the beer that made Malfamy walk us? Have you ever heard that joke before?
9: No.
1: I'd have to tell you to you off the air.
9: Okay.
20: Ooh.
1: it's something for you guys to look forward to.
20: Can't wait.
9: And then finally, 10 young women have been named finalists for the 73rd Princess K of the Milky Way. Three of them are from Stearns County. Isabella Schiffler of Albany, Jaden Smith of Melrose, Daisy Zimmerman of Sauk Center competing for the title August 26th at the night before the Minnesota State Fair starts. Also representing the area, Morgan Morrow of Princeton, who is the Benton County Dairy Princess. So Princess K, again, crowned August 26th. All 10 finalists will get to have their likenesses carved in butter at the Minnesota State Fair.
1: I can't believe we're already talking about this.
20: I love it.
1: Yeah.
20: I'm waiting for the new foods to drop. I've been checking every single day.
1: For the fair?
20: Every single day.
1: Yeah.
20: I need it done.
1: You're refreshing your browser constantly.
20: Every single day.
1: All right. Thank you, Jen. All right. We got Maybe It's Just Me on the way next when I bring something to the show that it's possible only I find interesting. The creators of YouTube. Why did they create it? You think about it. There was nothing like it when it started. E-Bombs World. That was like the closest thing to YouTube.
20: That site was wild.
1: You remember E-Bombs World?
20: Oh, yeah. That site was wild.
1: That was a wild one. Anyway, why did YouTube start? I'm going to tell you coming up next when I bring something to the show that it's possible only I find interesting. Coming up in Maybe It's Just Me.

0: Well, it didn't work out as planned, but it turned out better.
1: Sometimes Kelly finds things interesting that no one else does. We mean absolutely no one. It's time for Maybe It's Just Me.
0: I believe we're all familiar with a little website called YouTube.
2: Yep.
0: Possibly the app. Maybe you use that. Well, YouTube launched on February 14th of 2005, right?
2: Okay.
0: Now, the reason why it launched and the reason why it launched on Valentine's Day is because it was originally supposed to be a dating app where people would upload videos of themselves, because video dating back in the 80s was a big thing.
2: Could you imagine if that was it?
0: Oh, man. Well, here's the thing. They wanted people to do videos like this.
3: Hi, I'm Maurice.
0: Right.
3: I'm an executive by day and a wild man by night.
4: Hi, my name's Monroe. You've probably already noticed that I have incredibly blue eyes.
0: Those videos are
2: such a fantastic video.
0: So anyway, so the creators of YouTube realized, like, hey, no one's uploading, like, any sort of dating videos at all. They even took out ads on Craigslist offering to pay people to use the site as a dating site. No one was doing it because everyone was just uploading just random videos.
2: Which, as they should.
0: Because they figured, well, you know what we did is we created a place where people can go and it's very easy, very user-friendly to upload these random videos that you take. And so now the very first video ever uploaded, me at the zoo, kind of makes a little bit more sense.
2: Sure.
0: So now, obviously, you know, but the founders of YouTube also realized you couldn't find, it was at the time, it wasn't easy to find videos online of, like, the Super Bowl halftime show with the Janet Jackson thing and all of that. Like, you couldn't find these things at the time. So I thought, well, you know what we have here is a way, instead of a dating site, which no one's using it for, we have a easy way to put content online like that.
2: So was the first day at the zoo or whatever that video was called, was that supposed to be a dating?
0: It was supposed to be a dating video.
2: So this guy was just like at the zoo chilling like, hey, this could be us. Looking at gorillas and stuff.
0: Kind of introducing himself like, here's what I like to do in my spare time. But no one else uploaded a dating video.
2: Right.
0: So they said, all right, screw it. We're going to go ahead and just switch this thing to let you upload whatever you want.
2: So that guy just had a video out there of him potentially dating. Like, nah, we don't care about that.
0: Isn't it so crazy? Like, I remember using YouTube very, very early on. I was like, oh, this is so crazy. I wish that some of my old YouTube content was still up there, but it all got taken down.
2: Did you have some good ones?
0: No. They were actually pretty terrible, but all of it got taken down because I wasn't using, you know, if you don't use your channel, they take it down.
2: Yeah.
0: Anyway, so now you know that YouTube was actually meant to be a dating site, but didn't work out, and now it's the second largest search engine in the world.
2: That's crazy.
0: Right next to Google.
2: Wild.
0: Yeah, man. Maybe you didn't find this one interesting. I did, because I never knew it was supposed to be a dating site. I had no clue that it was supposed to be that.
2: Neither did I.
0: And that's why I brought it to the show, because it's something only I find interesting. You maybe didn't like it. That's okay. I'll have another one for you tomorrow. You might not like that one either, but I will, and that's fine, because maybe
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0: Kevin from the Boot Shack. What's going on, Kevin?
8: Hey, guys. Of all the events, of all the charities we're involved in, Angel Reigns, I think, hits you the most. Deb and I did the 50-50 for them this Saturday at their steel horse bike ride down at St. Augusta Legion. Vet stood up there and talked about how he goes out there and he talks to his horse. These horses pick you. You don't pick the horses. And it's quiet out there, and he's content. And I think about the lady that called last fall. We were talking about this, and she said, I heard you talking on the radio about this. My brother was one of the 22 vets a day in this country commit suicide. Pretty sad, isn't it? So, yeah, so we sell the Angel Reigns coffee still at the shack. People love it. It helps support the cause. So nothing that hits you more than Angel Reigns. Okay, come down and try and a pair of the men's and ladies' Ariat Helo shoes. Put a smile on your face and get a thing of coffee for Angel Reigns.
0: Where do they do it, Kevin?
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0: The Boot Shack, where the boots fit better.
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0: there, boy, she can really sing, man. She's got such a clean voice live.
1: Now, is there
0: the washing machine thing?
1: Yeah, is there like tint subliminal messaging?
0: I think so.
1: With it,
0: I don't know if it goes back to the great outdoors when she talks about being so lonely. Sometimes she just needs a good spin cycle.
1: Is that what it? Yeah,
0: I don't know if that's it. But I'm like, is she trying to be like the case or the Sabrina Carpenter of country music? Just kind of trying to be a little bit dirty, a little bit, you know.
1: To be honest, I don't know if she's trying to be. I think it's just turning out to be.
0: I love me some Kacey Musgraves. And again, I'm not going to get dirty old man with it, but
1: no.
0: I love me some Kacey Musgraves. Cody Johnson, he won for Male Artist of the Year.
2: What's coming through my mind right now is when I was a little kid, I remember my mom walked into my room and I had this little microphone and it was duct taped to the side of my bunk bed and I was singing. And it had a guitar but no strings on it. And I was singing, girl, when you're walking out, please walk out real slow. This is how I'm learning as you go.
0: Oh, man. I love Cody Johnson. Cody Johnson.
1: He's got a great voice.
0: I say. So those are some of the big winners last night.
1: How many awards did Ella Langley win?
0: You know what? I don't have the actual count.
1: They didn't
0: here
1: put
0: in front
1: a
0: count. No, I don't. I have like all
1: so
0: these
1: obviously
0: audio
1: clips.
0: It was
1: clips. A pop and music award show to not even have the award counter up there.
0: But she won Female Artist of the Year. She got super emotional when she was accepting her speech for Female Artist of the Year, where she couldn't even really talk all that well.
3: I'm trying to get to say something, but I can't. Today I was having a strange day. I don't know what it is about awards, but I have strange days in the mornings here. And I walked right into Lainey's room, and I just got emotional, and she hugged me, wrapped me up, and started praying for me. And then all of a sudden, here comes Miranda Lambert in her little pink hat, and I would not be standing up here without just the encouragement of so many women. Kelsey, thank you so much for loving on me.
0: Man, she just absolutely cleaned up yesterday, though, so...
1: Yeah, I didn't know Ella Langley would be so emotional about the whole thing.
0: I
1: guess it's been a big year for her.
0: I was going to say, she has had, in my opinion, the biggest year in country music.
1: Probably since Lainey Wilson, to be honest.
0: An absolute glow-up with winning Female Artist of the Year. It's insane, man, but I love to see it. And I actually missed the ACMs. I didn't even realize they were on.
1: I didn't know they were on either. So.
0: I know. And so I was like, oh, thank goodness we have all these clips. And Shania Twain, man, how old is Shania Twain? Is she in her like early 60s?
1: I don't know, but she's looking good.
0: She's just an absolute knockout, man.
1: Yeah,
0: I was like,
1: still
0: dang,
1: got
0: Shania.
1: She's still got it going on.
0: Yeah,
1: by the way, Gene texting in, Kacey Musgraves' Dry Spell video is pretty crazy.
0: Yeah, I know. I've seen it. Trust me.
1: Have you seen it?
0: I feel like everything I say sounds dirty.
1: Oh, do you want me to say it?
0: What?
1: I haven't seen the video yet, but do you want me to say it so it doesn't sound as dirty?
0: Well, you maybe, yeah, because I'm a happily married man, so
1: yeah, sure.
0: I shouldn't be talking like that. But shout out to the Red Clay Strays also. I didn't know, like, I had never even heard of the Red Clay Strays until you mentioned them.
1: Oh, they're bangers, dude.
0: And I think they won country group of the year.
1: Really?
0: Just like out of the blue like that. I mean, but think about what other groups are there really now?
1: That's kind of the, I mean, I don't want to say
0: all solo
1: it's,
0: artists.
1: I don't want to say that's the easiest one to win, but that was like the one Florida Georgia Line would win every single year because they were the only group
0: right
1: together, the best duo or whatever it was for the longest time.
0: Yeah, but happy for Chris Stapleton. I'm sorry, for Chris Stapleton. Happy for Cody Johnson. Happy for Ella Langley that she just absolutely cleaned up
1: last night.
0: If you missed it, Blake Shelton did a performance of The Gambler that was pretty good. He actually sang really well on that one. You can go to YouTube and look that one up on your own.
1: All right.
0: I won't bore you with that clip. But yeah, if you missed it, that was the biggest moments from the ACMs last night. Whoops, that's not what I wanted to do right
1: now. Try it again.
0: You know what the problem is I'm only hearing myself out of one ear right now, and it's driving me absolutely insane.
1: You want to try headphones?
0: No, your headphones are too bassy. They got too much bass.
1: I guess. Yeah, I mean, these are for
0: Beats,
1: the professionals.
0: Beats by Dre are just way too bassy for me.
1: For the professionals.
0: That's all right.
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21: Your laughter at 20 after, brought to you by the law offices of Bradshaw and Bryant on Wild Country 99. In today's laughter at 20 after, comedian Aaron Weber talks about his healthcare regimen.
22: I do take care of myself. I try. I've been trying. I eat a lot of Tums. Tums are very good. I don't know if you've had Tums lately. They've gotten, last 10 years have been special. It's borderline top five candy in the country right now. I give it out on Halloween. It's gotten so good. They just came out with orange cream. I don't know if y'all get the same emails I do, but new flavor just dropped. It's orange cream Tums. Half of them are orange. Half of them are cream. And then you can kind of mix and match. That's what Tums does. They let you decide, you know, how strong do you want to go, right? You can go all orange today. Live it up. But at some point, you got to go all cream. Is this relatable? What I do, I got a system. I do two orange, one cream. I put some M&Ms in there. I shake it up. It's good. It's tearing me up, but I'm enjoying the ride.
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1: We want to say good morning to everybody listening in Cobden, Minnesota, population 19. 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
1: Parmalee, St. Cloud's number one for new country, Wild Country 99. What's up? It's Brian Riley. Welcome in Monday. Not going to lie, a little bit of a slog today. It's just, have they gotten rid of Mondays yet? Is that in Senate to get rid of today? Or we should start. Can we petition? I'll lead the charge. I don't care. Chris Jansen on now, Wild Country 99.
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Tyler Hubbard going to be out there, as well as Josh Ross. 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

Luke Combs, Sleepless in a Hotel Room, Wild Country 99. And did you watch the ACMs yesterday? I'll be honest, didn't even know it was on TV. Great day, though. Ella Langley, Female Artist of the Year. Cody Johnson beating out Chris Stapleton for Male Artist of the Year. Plus tons of great performances. I saw the highlights. That's why. Chris Stapleton on now, Wild Country 99.

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1: Let me tell you what. This is probably just the right amount of crazy. Wild Country 99, Brian Riley, and a woman found out her boyfriend was cheating just before his birthday. So she called the baker who made a custom cake, paid extra to have a video made of her destroying the cake. So she did. I bet you the baker was just pissed. Like, you spent all that time to make the cake just to destroy it at the end. But, I mean, $20 is $20. And it

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Blackhawk, St. Cloud's number one for new country, Wild Country 99. Coming up here in just a bit, like just after 11 o'clock, we're getting you in to go see these guys. Dan and Shay, Mystic Lake Amphitheater, coming up here in September. Win your way in. I got your keyword just after 11.

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It's Brian Riley. You want to hear something today? 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Bailey Zimmerman, Backup Plan. 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

Go see Dan and Shay. They're going to be at Mystic Lake Amphitheater along with Tyler Hubbard, Josh Ross, September 13th. All right, I've got tickets for you to get in. Make sure you're listening. The Words That Win all week long, 11 a.m. First chance of the week coming up 6 minutes from right now here on Wild Country 99. Here's Jelly Roll.

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Morgan Wallen, Post Malone, Wild Country 99, and coming up here, 12:30, brand new country music. You decide whether we keep or get rid of. Love it or lose it. It's all thanks to Painesville Chevrolet. We got you. Coming up, 12:30, you're on Wild. Here's Luke Combs.

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know what's funny? I see things like, oh, come join us in June, this, this, and this. I'm like, man, that's so far away. Then I realize June is like 2 weeks away. Wild Country 99, Brian Riley. So come join us June 6th, Cozy's Corners Campground in Richmond for Glory Days Festival. 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

Big old congratulations to Ella Langley choosing Texas Wild Country 99 because she is the ACM Female Artist of the Year, which may or may not be a little foreshadowing for the CMAs coming up here in November. I don't know, but I have a feeling it might. Riley Green, Wild Country 99. You should.

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Morgan Wallen, Wild Country 99 on the way. Brand new country music. You decide whether we keep or get rid of this guy out on tour with Dierks and Zach Top. So it's kind of good. It's old school, new school. That's my hint. All right, I've got it for you coming up in about 6 minutes. Love It or Lose It with Painesville Chevrolet here on Wild. Yeah.

Thomas Rhett, St. Cloud's number one for new country, Wild Country 99. It's time for Love It or Lose It. It's all thanks to Painesville Chevrolet, where, of course, don't love your vehicle, lose it, and find one you do love over at Painesville Chevrolet. Now, seems as though classic country kind of making a resurgence since Zach Top taking over the charts. Well, this guy out on tour with Dierks and Zach Top kind of got that old school, like, late 80s, early 90s feel. It's Cole Goodwin. The song is Howdy. It's your Love It or Lose It song of the day. Thank

There it is, your Love It or Lose It song of the day. Thanks to Painesville Chevrolet. Cole Goodwin, Howdy is the song. Now it's your time to vote. You like that song? You want to keep it? Text the keyword love, L-O-V-E, to 656 Wild. Not a fan of it? That's okay, too. Let us know. Text the keyword lose, L-O-S-E, 656 Wild. Voting's up to you. Whatever we get the most of, we'll probably keep or get rid of. It's Love It or Lose It. Thanks to Painesville Chevrolet every Monday. You're on Wild Country.

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So there's a new fashion trend that is coming out for 2026. Wild Country 99. Fellas, it's all about you. I just don't know if people are going to appreciate it as much as they say they will. Details coming up in a bit. Right now, Dylan Scott. It's Wild Country 99.

Country 99, and this, I guess, is the newest fashion trend of 2026. Fellas, be listening. Male cleavage. Yeah, I guess there was an example with a model or something like that, but mainly it's just showing off some of that pectoral muscle with the button-down shirt, letting it fly a little. Step number one, get pectoral muscle.

0: 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At Lakes Jam this June, featuring Bailey Zimmerman. That's the only backup
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Thomas Rhett, Jordan Davis, Ain't a Bad Life on St. Cloud's number one for new country. It's Wild Country 99. Our hometown challenge bracket up right now, down to the final four, thanks to Ruck Sewer and Portable Rental. Go vote. $50 at Menace Meats, also up for grabs in the meantime. 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

Tim McGraw, St. Cloud's number one for new country, Wild Country 99. And somebody texting in like, hey, did I miss Dan and Shay tickets? 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

Morgan Wallen, I ain't coming back. Wild Country 99, and that is going to do it for me. Ryan Riley, have a great rest of your Monday. Hopefully it wasn't too big of a slog for you, all right? Just a couple more days, then a long weekend. That's all we got. Have a great rest of your day. We'll talk to you. Zach Top on now, Wild Country 99. 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

0: just precious.
1: Yeah, that's the same thing now.
0: Daisy didn't make a mess on the rug this morning.
1: There's an accident in the floor. I'm like, what, Daisy, was this you? Chelsea's like, no, I did it.
0: I wasn't feeling good. I'm so sorry. Let me get that.
1: It was me.
0: It's not Pikush.
1: I'm like, all right, well, get the poof spray, whatever you call that, the poop spray. You're laughing because it's true.
0: I would catch a bullet for that dog.
1: I can't blame anything of the dogs when you're around.
0: No, because they're innocent.
1: Of course. No, they're not innocent.
0: She doesn't do anything on purpose. For gosh sakes, Chris, she's going to be 15 in a month.
1: Just because she's old doesn't mean she gets passes.
0: That dog could poop in your shoes every day, my shoes, and I still couldn't be mad at her.
1: I would build a woodshed, and I'd go tick her behind it if that happened.
0: You can go live in that woodshed. Me and my dogs will stay in the house and we'll be happy. Thank you very much.
1: Oh, I can't win this situation.
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1: So this is big news. 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

0: So all week we have free tickets for you and a friend to check out the first ever, the inaugural Minnesota Country Club Festival, Harriet Island along the Mississippi.
1: I'm so excited because a handful of these artists just scooped up ACM Awards last night. Red Clay Strays.
0: This is the same location that I almost saw New Kids on the Block back in the day when I was in seventh grade.
1: You almost saw?
0: My mom wouldn't let me go. The tickets were too expensive. They were $20.
1: But was it a cool location? $20. Gosh, you're old.
0: My friend went. He asked if I wanted to go. And I'm like, I would love to go to the New Kids on the Block because I was into them back then.
1: Yeah. I can see little Chris and his Zubas doing dances and stuff.
0: I was hanging tough. Me and my buddies, right? So the Red Clay Strays are going to be there.
1: Yes.
0: Big winners last night.
1: And Stephen Wilson Jr. as well.
0: Stephen Wilson Jr. is going to be there.
1: So good. The Beach Boys.
0: That's right. Jesse Murph is going to be there. Treaty Oak Revival. They were nominated as well. Trampled by Turtles. And there's going to be more that are still being announced. It's a two-day full-blown festival. Tickets valued around $300. We got them all week long. We're going to give you words that win shortly after 3 o'clock to score your free tickets to the first ever Minnesota Country Club Festival. Just the tip of the iceberg, by the way. You can actually score a bonus pair right now. Hit up wildcountry99.com.

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0: Except for this country throwback, of course. We are Wild Country 99.

0: So maybe it's not dirt, but have you ever eaten something, maybe a food dish that wasn't food? Maybe it was some type of toy food, play food?
1: I almost choked one time. My grandma had very nice things growing up. It was one of the types of houses where you weren't supposed to touch anything when you went to visit.
0: And kids were also seen and not heard.
1: Exactly. Yeah. So a lot of fun, right? So she had these beautiful glossy apples and grapes that were in this bowl, and we were all starving. And I was like, okay, she doesn't allow us to have sugar, so I'm going to grab some grapes.
0: They were the fake grapes.
1: So I popped some off, and they were the rubber grapes, and I was chewing.
0: Everybody's grandmother had those.
1: Oh, I got swatted for that.
0: They look good, too.
1: I know. And they look so realistic, and her house was always so clean. And I was like, okay, why do you have fake fruit sitting out?
0: So your grandma did the swat, and mine had a cane. She just hit you in the shin with a cane.
1: Oh, she never hit me in the shin, but I got swatted a few times.
0: Well, rightfully so.
1: Well,
0: remember, I'd irritate my grandma. She had this old lamp.
1: I was four.
0: My mom has it now, which you've seen, the big orange lamp.
1: Yes.
0: And I don't know how old it is, but she hated when I got near it or I would touch it.
1: Uh-oh.
0: Or like roughhouse with my brother in the house.
1: So Chris, I would do that every opportunity, I'm guessing.
0: I would do it a lot. Mm-hmm. I would just go touch it just to see what she'd do. She'd yell at me and then she'd chase me around with a cane.
1: That doesn't surprise me at all.
0: It builds character.
1: Oh, man. Mark just texted in. He's like, we went to the farmer's market just this weekend. Those are opening up now. He's like, I was hungry. We're walking around by all this free food. And he's like, all of a sudden, I see this thing called lemon poppy seed muffin. And I pick it up. And he's like, it was in the shape of a bar.
0: Yeah.
1: Took a bite. And it turned out to be soap.
0: What? Next to the food?
1: Yes. This woman made handmade soaps that were named after our favorite baked goods. Another one was blueberry muffin with actual real blueberries inside.
0: Well, he probably knew the taste from when he was younger. Everybody's eating soap.
1: He said it smelled great, but it was definitely soap.
0: Man.
1: That's too funny. That's when you're like too good at your job.
0: Do kids these days get the old-fashioned soap in the mouth for cursing like we did?
1: Some. Some do.
0: Is it okay to use liquid soap or is that
1: No, gosh,
0: cruel?
1: No.
0: Mine was stupid.
1: You don't want to swallow
0: My mom
1: soap.
0: Always bought Ivory. It was the worst.
1: What was the one in
0: Iris Spring?
1: Christmas Story, the red one that tasted like almond that he preferred. Sarah said, she's like, I was half asleep this morning. She's like, so I grabbed some jerky snacks and I'm in the car. She said I was driving. It didn't really taste like much and it was super tough. And when she got to work, turned out it was Milo's premium chicken jerky dog treats.
0: That probably happened. I mean, these treats look really good that they make now.
1: Can
0: for
1: I
0: these
1: be honest?
0: Animals.
1: I got some gourmet treats for Daisy and Delilah.
0: Let me guess, you tried them.
1: I did.
0: That's disgusting.
1: They're like super organic and what's it, vegan, and they're made of not a dextrose, like a sucrose with bananas and peanut butter.
0: It probably tastes better than vegan food, I'll be honest with
1: you. They're kind of tasty. It's very light on flavor.
0: Have you ever eaten something, a food dish that wasn't food? Daryl, what did you do?
2: Well, when I was about 9, my younger sister had a little oven, those little easy bake ovens,
0: mm-hmm.
1: Yeah.
2: And I ended up eating the pies that she had in there, and nobody knew where they went, and then I finally told them that I ate them, and turned out that they were all made of Play-Doh.
0: Oh, how many did you eat?
2: The pies were big enough to equal a full-size pie, but I ended up eating them all, and yeah, it was all Play-Doh.
0: You're a trooper, my friend.
1: Did it not taste good?
0: Everybody's eaten Play-Doh in their lives.
1: I mean, sure.
0: And it is edible, too. It says on there it is edible, right? Just not in high.
1: It's non-toxic. No, that does not mean that it's edible.
0: Hey, some of these desserts that I cranked out when I was younger, oh, they look good.
1: Yeah, I'm sure.
0: Oh, they did.
1: Mm-hmm.
0: They did. Carrie, what have you seen?
3: So my cousin used to feed his little brother dog food all the time and would tell him it was his treat that he would get after lunch every day.
0: Wow. How long did this go on for?
3: I found out he did that for about a week.
1: So how would he serve it to him?
3: He would just give him little dog treats like they were his little Scooby snacks.
1: So did he get caught?
3: His mom caught him.
0: Right.
3: His mom caught him giving him his handful of Scooby snacks after lunch. And, yep, found out he had been having them for about a week.
0: Oh, the brotherly love, the sibling love that's out there.
1: Awful.
0: Everybody's eating a little bit of dog or cat food, though, when they're younger.
1: I mean, you technically can't. If you can't eat it, you shouldn't be serving it to your pet. David said that he did something stupid yesterday. It got him in the hospital. He drank some plant food liquid fertilizer. He said, my wife mixes it in an old water pitcher for her plants.
0: What, did he want something to grow?
1: Well, he's like, I was running late and thirsty, so I chugged it. It was bright blue. He thought it was Kool-Aid.
0: Yeah.
1: And he panicked. He called poison control.
0: Did he grow an inch or two?
1: Nah. He said it tasted like dirt and copper.
0: In height?
1: Ah, ha, ha, ha. Miracle Grow. Yeah, don't drink that stuff.
0: No, actually, man, that would probably make you throw up afterwards. That should have a Mr. Yuck sticker on it is what it should have.
1: Oh, Jay, he's had fish flakes, too. He said they smell kind of good. Tried them on a dare.
0: Hey, I've tried those, too. Everybody that has fish has tried those.
1: They do smell kind of good.
0: They taste like crap, but they do look kind of appealing. You know?
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1: 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Woo! I love

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Load the truck up, hit the dirt road. Jump the barbed wire, spread the word. Light the bonfire and call the girls. King in the can and the Marlboro man. Jack and Jim were a few good men. Where you learn how to kiss and cuss and fight too. Better watch out for the boys in blue. And all this small town, he said, she said. Ain't it funny how rumors spread like I know something y'all don't know. 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You better mind your business, man. Watch your mouth. Before I have to knock that loud mouth out. I'm tired of talking, man. Y'all ain't listening. Them old

0: that wins.
1: All right, they won a big award last night. We're talking about the Red Clay Strays.
2: Ah, they're so dang good.
1: For the group of the year, they actually killed it performing Demons in Your Choir.
2: I was crying.

0: you could see these guys before they get really big, the Red Clay Strays. We didn't see him last night, but this guy's going to be there too.
1: There ain't a lot of boys named Gary these days, born with a cigarette glued to the face.
0: Stephen Wilson Jr., Jesse Murph is going to be there, Treaty Oak Revival.
2: Yes.
0: This is going to be such a good, chill-sounding festival.
2: I love it. It's 2 days. It's at the beautiful Harriet Island Regional Park right along the Mississippi River. It's going to be very chill. This is the first one of its kind.
0: So let's get you there absolutely free all week long. At about this time, we're going to have you text in to win. 99 text through is going to be an instant winner. The word you want to text in today is?
2: Island.
0: ISLAND. 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That's island to 656-9453. 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Once we get number 99, we'll text them back, tell them they're a winner.
2: How awesome is that?
0: We'll get set to do it all over again tomorrow. Same time here on Wild Country 99.

0: 45 minutes.
1: Oh,
0: our food, it was an empty restaurant. There's one other table.
1: Didn't we stop and go up to the bar then to get served?
0: Yeah. And the servers were on their phone. They were outside smoking. Or they just didn't care.
1: Right.
0: They told us they didn't even want to be there. So why would I tip them?
1: And the food wasn't good either.
0: It was awful. Half-cooked food? Gross.
1: So there's a man who recently posted a video. The reason people are talking about this right now and bringing it up. He was charged $11.16 for a non-tipper fee. Now, I'm guessing it's percentages.
0: Legally, I don't think you can do that.
1: I don't know if you can, but if it's clearly written on the bill, why can't you? Well, people should look at their check first.
0: But did they tell them about that before they sat down?
1: No, it's just on the check.
0: Snuck it in there, huh?
1: They sneak it in there to everybody.
0: Not cool.
1: Internet's reacting. A lot of people saying this is insane. This is stupid. I will never visit a place like that. I'm not going to take care of the people who don't know how to tip or do math. I'm not going to do this. I'm not going to do that.
0: And how is that solving the problem? It's not. It's enabling the people who just have no generosity, no desire to, you know,
1: but at the same time, the industry, these restaurants, it's hard to find good people. I get that, too.
0: I get that. Yeah.
1: But don't cater to the people that don't care, that are terrible, because you're going to drive out the people that do care.
0: I'm saying, don't enable enablers.
1: So I guess the moral of the story here.
0: That makes sense.
1: Look at your receipt. I never do this anyway. I should start doing it.
0: Yeah, you should.
1: When you go places, look at the receipt when you get the check before you pay it, and just see if they're sneaking in some of these fees.
0: And I've been to two restaurants where they do the automatic math at the bottom, which is so nice, right? Because you're not going to whip out your account. But I've been to two restaurants
1: in the
0: last 6 months where it wasn't right.
1: So I don't know if they're trying to slip something past people or if it's just, I have a hard time believing it's the system that's doing math wrong.
0: I know.
1: Shady stuff going
0: on. It has to be calibrated in. Not everybody.
1: Chris and Chelsea going undercover.
0: Not everybody, but check your receipts, man.
1: Right. For the good people that do tip well and for the good people that do care about their jobs and take care of you when you go to a restaurant.
0: Yeah.
1: Props and kudos to you.
0: Woo.
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0: So our hometown challenge is in the fourth round right now. We just wrapped up round number three at midnight.
1: Wow.
0: Which means we went from eight towns down to four in our hometown challenge with Ruck Sewer and Portable Rental.
1: Dude, this is awesome.
0: So Bolus couldn't quite beat Albany. Albany won by a decent amount.
1: Okay, now, lots of love for everybody, but we partied in Bolus. Oh, man, they won it before. Okay.
0: Avon just edged out Freeport by a little bit.
1: That was smiley face water tower.
0: That was one of the closest right there. Avon moves on. St. Stephen knocked off St. Joseph.
1: No way. That's incredible.
0: And then Rice is moving on. They beat Holding Ford by less than 100 votes.
1: Oh, and Holding Ford has won this 3 years. Wow.
0: So we have over 26,000 votes so far in our hometown challenge.
1: So what you're telling me, we're in the semifinals.
0: We're gonna be in a new hometown this year.
1: We're gonna be in a new hometown this year.
0: Where are we gonna party at? Is it gonna be Avon or Albany?
1: Oh my gosh.
0: They're up against each other right now.
1: Yeah.
0: In the semifinal. And then St. Stephen taking on Rice. I don't know where we're going to be partying yet. We're going to throw a big party. We do know it's going to be June 12th.
1: Oh my gosh. Yes.
0: It is going to be awesome. So vote now and daily. You have 1 week to advance your hometown into the next round. Do it right now. WildCountry99.com.

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0: times, you just need a little advice and someone who's willing to tell you the truth. It's now time for Dear Chris and Chelsea.
1: All right, Grant needs the truth. He says, Dear Chris and Chelsea, good afternoon. I'm Grant, and I'm emailing because I've recently been informed that I may be absolutely terrible at texting. And apparently it's ruining my dating life.
2: Oh, man. This could go in a lot of different directions.
1: I'm recently single for the first time in 5 years. And the only woman I've ever really texted romantically was my ex.
2: Oh.
1: She never complained. But now I'm wondering if she just suffered in silence.
2: Wow, that's pretty astute.
1: Because in the last 6 months of being on the dating scene, I've been ghosted 3 different times. Not somebody texting, I think we should go separate ways. Ghosted.
2: Oh.
1: Just completely gone. Just
2: they
1: vanished,
2: just fall right off the map. Okay.
1: The latest one hurt because I thought we had something. 3 dates, great conversations, lots of laughing. Then suddenly her text got shorter, colder, and eventually she vanished.
2: Whoa.
1: So I showed the messages to my friend Lisa, expecting sympathy. Instead, she stared at my phone and said, you text like a dad who just discovered email. Hey, some people just need to hear the truth, right? Apparently, I use all caps way too much, which I thought was which I viewed as emphasis.
2: No, you're yelling.
1: But Lisa said it feels like I'm yelling romantic threats. I also use complete sentences, perfect punctuation, and zero abbreviations.
2: Oh, gosh.
1: Which she says makes me sound intense, robotic, and possibly like I own a basement freezer.
2: Yeah, there you go. And condescending, too.
1: That's true.
2: Super condescending.
1: Now, listen, this is coming from a guy who likes to use good punctuation in full sentences, too.
2: Yeah.
1: And I put periods at the end of my text. I know!
2: You don't do that for all of them, though.
1: No.
2: You also send heart emojis.
1: Usually when I put a period on there, I look at it and then I delete it because I'm like, I don't want to be that guy. Grant goes on. He says, he actually gave us a few examples. You want to hear these?
2: Yes.
1: After a second date, he texted, all in caps, I had a wonderful... Am I supposed to read it like I'm yelling?
2: Do it. I can't control.
1: I had a wonderful evening, period. Your company was very pleasing to me, period.
2: Oh my gosh. He sounds like he's like yelling.
1: The next morning.
2: This reminds me of Anchorman when he couldn't control his voice.
1: The next morning he sent, good morning, period. I trust you slept adequately, period.
2: It does sound like a dad.
1: When she told me she was out with friends, I replied, all caps, enjoy your social gathering. Please return home safely.
2: Oh, there's a period in between.
1: Yeah, period there, a period at the end too. And then the one that Lisa, his friend, questioned him over. This is the one that ended everything. I guess the girl he was dating replied to a text, LOL, laugh out loud.
2: Yeah.
1: And then he responds in all caps, I am pleased to have generated laughter within you, period.
2: That is just creepy.
1: He says, I thought I was being polite and thoughtful. Lisa says, I sound like a haunted HR department. Now I'm questioning everything. Can a textile really kill attraction, even if the chemistry is great in person?
2: Yes. Why doesn't he text like the way that he talks?
1: Would you ghost someone over weird texts?
2: Yes.
1: Or should people give a guy a little grace while he learns how to flirt like a normal human? He's just not...
2: Oh, Grant.
1: Grant.
2: He's just awkward. He's so awkward. I know some people who actually talk like that in real life, and it is so awkward, and it's just hard to be around them. It's not conversational. It's not chill. It feels too much. Doing too much.
1: I'm with him, but he talks like he doesn't normally talk, I bet. Like
2: Why doesn't he text the way that he talks?
1: That's a good question. I don't know.
2: What's the movie? I can't control the modulation of my voice. And he always just sounds like he's yelling.
1: I love using punctuation in my text. I don't abbreviate a ton. Like Caitlin, our daughter, she texts, and I'm just like, half the time I'm trying to decipher. I'm like, it wouldn't take any longer to type out that word than to abbreviate it. So why are you abbreviating it?
2: You should have seen the snap that I sent her this morning. I did a girl, and I did a capital G, capital U, like 20 U's, three R's, and a couple L's, and I'll throw LOLs to them.
1: So Grant should be using girl more often.
2: No.
1: What about LOLs? What about emojis? Would that up his game a little bit?
2: LOLs help. Emojis It depends on the emojis.
1: Step number one, Grant, don't ever text in full capitalization ever. Don't ever write an email
2: unless,
1: in full caps.
2: Unless you're really excited, and then you can follow that up with an emoji. Otherwise, it sounds like you're yelling.
1: So reactions are already coming in right now. Tyler says, honestly, I feel bad for the guy. He's trying to be respectful and keeps getting punished for it. Although I don't know what to tell him.
2: Oh my God. Megan goes, I'm sorry. I trust you slept adequately. Would have sent me in another dimension. I would think I was texting a substitute teacher.
1: What would he text after like relations? In all caps. I had the best night ever.
2: No. Even that. That's too slangy. He would have been like, I feel completely satisfied. I hope that your appetite was wet enough and satisfied enough.
1: That slapping and tickling was awesome.
2: Nope, that's
1: last
2: too much
1: night.
2: Slang. You're using slang. You're using slang. He would have gone even weirder.
1: All right, so we're going to continue the conversation, the help here. What's your advice to Grant? Is there a way to teach somebody to not be as awkward when texting? What advice would you give him? And have you ever talked to somebody like this on text?
2: Katie said that
1: is an 80.
2: He needs a translator. He needs like somebody, like instead of a language translator, it needs to go through like a teenager just to chill it out a little more.
1: 320-656-9453. We'll read more of your comments and we'll continue the conversation to try to help Grant out. Coming up next with Dear Chris and Chelsea.
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0: people to friends. Like, I have made a couple friends a girls' night in basket with a bunch of, a cake mix and some stuff, and then I put one of those utensils in there. So it all worked out.
1: All right, well, that's good.
2: This is from Steph. She's like, I got inspirational rocks that said success or dream etched to it.
1: Oh, how dull.
2: Which is so funny because I have a rock right here from one of my ministries that I helped serve in.
1: What does it say?
2: It says dream. I love it.
1: Are you doing that every day? Do you look at that rock and you're I'm going to dream
2: today? That's why it's here in the studio. I know the boys kind of pick on me, but I like to surround myself with things that inspire me.
1: Okay.
2: oh, God. This is so bad. Beth said she got a workout DVD and a gym membership. And this was from her aunt who told her to watch out for the freshman 15. My dad got me a squat machine my freshman year. It was one of those things that he got on the late night TV shows. And it looks like a bicycle seat. And I'm like, Dad, what the heck is this?
1: He's still ordering off infomercials to this day. I love it.
2: He says, Chach, I bought one for me too so that we can work out together. And I'm like, Dad, I already made the cheerleading squad.
1: Oh,
2: like,
1: my gosh.
2: Like, dude, so stop it.
1: Unless it's like a car, I think cash is the most appropriate gift in
2: a breathalyzer?
1: This day and age. Hey, those come in handy.
2: From Steve, Steve, you do know the legal drinking age is 21.
1: Oh, my God. A lot of these texts coming in are pretty darn funny. So,
2: wow.
1: Some crazy graduation gifts. Love hearing them.
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0: All right, so this Friday is going to be the final, finally, try saying that fast three times.
1: Final, finally Friday.
0: It's the final, finally Friday for the summer because we're going to be so busy with festivals.
1: Yes.
0: We hope to have Finally Friday's return again
1: in the
0: fall at Ultimate. But this Friday, we're going big or going home.
1: Ooh.
0: And we ain't going home, so we're going big. 5 to 7, join us at Ultimate. Brantley Gilbert is going to be in concert at the Ledge this Friday night.
1: Oh, my gosh. He is bringing his friend Aaron Lewis with him. They're going to have the State Liners are also going to be there. I think I'm saying that right.
0: Now, the cool thing is, Ultimate, they will actually provide a free shuttle to and from the amphitheater. If you just want to get there ahead of time, you can take the shuttle over, take the shuttle back. It makes it easy.
1: Yep.
0: Since we're doing Finally Friday... this Friday, and it's last one for a little bit, we're going to be giving away a bunch of Brantley Gilbert concert tickets. So if you want to get on that shuttle, come join us, 5 to 7.
1: Right.
0: The 5 o'clock hour, we're going to blow out all the tickets that we have for Brantley Gilbert.
1: And this is great because parking opens at the Ledge. Well, you won't need to worry about that if you're shuttling. That opens at 4:30. The doors open 5:30. The show doesn't even start until 7. So even if you're there the whole time with us... you're not missing anything.
0: So 5:15, 5:30, and 5:45, we are going to be giving away tickets to Brantley Gilbert. Plus, we'll have free food and drink after that. It's going to be a good time. So hopefully you'll join us coming up this Friday, another big Finally Friday at Ultimate in Wade Park.

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0: It's time for Truth or Trash. We're throwing out three crazy facts, claims, or questions. Two are true, one is total garbage. Can you find the trash?
1: Will Chelsea find the trash today and get a... Or will she fail at it and get a... Followed by a...
2: Shame.
1: By the way, somebody says they love the shame bell.
3: It's hilarious.
1: Over the weekend.
3: Yeah, but it didn't hit on Friday. Haha.
1: No, it should hit. It should hit every day. We want to give the people what they want, Chelsea. So you should probably mess these up more often so people hear the shame bell.
3: You throw some crazy curveballs. It doesn't matter that I'm smart.
1: All right. Three statements. Two are true. One is trash. Identify the trash and win today. This is male themed. I know it's kind of a weird theme.
3: Male? M-A-L-E or male like M-A-I-L?
1: As in postal mail.
3: Okay, got it.
1: Just mail in general, okay?
3: All right, I'm ready.
1: All right, here we go. Prior to 1950, the U.S. mail was delivered at least twice a day.
3: Okay.
1: Number two, junk mail is called spam because people started naming it after the questionable canned meat. And number three, the lowest zip code in America belongs to the IRS.
3: What is it?
1: I don't know if I can tell you that.
3: Oh, okay.
1: Is that really going to make a difference?
3: Maybe.
1: Is there one that stands out as trash right now?
3: I am having a hard time thinking that the mail was delivered twice a day. That's a little excessive, don't you think? Spam is pretty funny, but a lot of people love spam. And I could see the low zip code belonging to the IRS because they want to be number one.
1: Define a lot of people. I don't think there's a lot of people that like spam.
3: I mean, I could count like five people right now who like spam.
1: One is my brother.
3: Yeah.
1: Other than that, there's four people left. Who are those four people?
3: It's your mom.
1: I had it back when I was younger.
3: I thought you liked spam.
1: My mom would make it all the time.
3: Or is it anchovy sandwiches?
1: Yeah, I hate anchovies. I don't even know what anchovies are.
3: My friend's dad. He loves it.
1: So there's 13 people that like spam in this earth.
3: Yeah, okay. And it was invented here in the Midwest, so.
1: So what do you think?
3: I don't think it was two times a day.
1: That's the one that stands out as trash. Prior to 1950, U.S. mail was delivered at least twice a day. It could have been more.
3: No.
1: At least twice a day.
3: No. Because there's the Pony Express, man. And that would take months.
1: Number two, junk email is called spam because people started naming it after the questionable canned meat.
3: I have a feeling it's an acronym for something else. Okay.
1: And number three, the lowest zip code in America belongs to the IRS. Do you want the zip code?
3: Yeah.
1: It's not 00001, by the way.
3: What is it?
1: It's 00501.
3: Yeah, that's it.
1: I'm not going to give you the location.
3: I think you just gave me the answer.
1: What do you mean I gave you the answer?
3: Yeah.
1: I want to shame you today. I don't want you.
3: I know you do.
1: Why did you ask me for the zip code then? Where is 00501 located? Do you know?
3: I have no idea.
1: See?
3: I don't want to know. I don't care where the IRS is.
1: It starts at one part of the country and then goes to
3: the
1: other.
3: Are they on the gateways of HE double hockey sticks? That's where I pictured the IRS.
1: No.
3: Okay.
1: So think about that for a second. You drew on your little whiteboard there. I don't know how that helps you. But good luck. Chelsea's going to give her final answer. She's going to pick out the trash statement. I want everybody else to do the same. You can text in your thoughts. Which one is trash? One, two, or three? 320-656-9453 as we reveal the answer with Truth or Trash with Chris and Chelsea coming up next.
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0: it got a lot of people thinking. Remember back the time Alan Jackson basically gave the flipped the bird to the ACMs?
1: He did a silent protest while performing.
0: The year was 1994. The ACMs wanted Alan Jackson to perform his song with a backing track, which is basically all the music on a track.
1: You know what's most frustrating about this? As somebody who performs in music, when it's live and your band is live, you can interact better with each other. It sounds better and you're feeling it. A backing track, you have to be perfect.
0: So they wanted him to just sing, and then the band would go out there and just pretend they're playing their instruments. They're not plugged in.
1: What's the point? Like, they're a bunch of amateurs.
0: You're not going to hear them.
1: Right.
0: So Alan didn't like this at all, but he was contractually obligated. He couldn't back out and just not perform, right?
1: Right.
0: So what does he do? He wanted to get back at the ACMs and kind of flip them the bird.
1: Yep.
0: So he tells his drummer to go out and drum without drumsticks. Because he knew his drummer was going to be right behind Alan on stage.
1: Right. And you can see that in the video.
0: If you look at the video, go search YouTube and just ACM's Alan Jackson 1994.
1: Right.
0: And you'll see the drummer, he's drumming without drumsticks.
1: And it's hilarious because it's showing Alan Jackson, the drummer's right behind him. It's showing him sing, and he's strumming his guitar, and he goes for about 15 seconds, and the drummer's right behind him, and that's when the cameraman noticed, like, oh my gosh, the drummer has no drumsticks. And then Alan turns to show that his guitar is not plugged in to anything, shows the crowd, and then goes right back to singing.
0: The drummer is just flailing away in the background with a big old smile on his face, being
1: cymbals,
0: like...
1: Cymbals aren't moving.
0: This song is banging. She's gone country. Look at them boots.
1: You hear?
0: She's gone country. Back to her roots.
1: Alan Jackson's rolling his eyes during the performance, smirking.
0: I love Alan Jackson more than I ever have after seeing this. It's just, oh my gosh.
1: I mean, he did the song. It's hilarious.
0: It's the best pre-recorded song of his life, he said.
1: Yeah.
0: And with
1: so funny.
0: Most people aren't going to see the drummer in the background.
1: He's there. The first 15 seconds, nothing is moving. Just the guy's hands, his empty hands.
0: What do you think the producer of the ACMs is thinking at that very moment?
1: Oh, they're fuming. But that's why they kept changing camera angles, and they're telling the cameraman to run.
0: Oh, gosh.
1: Yeah, to change it.
0: It's one of the funniest things you'll see. Look it up on YouTube. Alan Jackson, drummer, no drumsticks. I love it.
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2: Or haven't heard of it before.
1: That's true.
2: Yeah.
1: Thanks to our friends at Amazing Farmyard in Eden Valley. Someone's going to win $100 to spend there to bring the family for a day of fun there.
2: I want to go so bad. Not only do they have animals, but they have all sorts of different things that you can do and activities.
1: It opens for the season coming up this Saturday.
2: Yeah.
1: Plus, someone is going to win Brantley Gilbert concert tickets for the show coming up on Friday at the Ledge in Waite Park. Oh, by the way, plus we have another winner who's going to win $100.
2: There you go. So basically, listen to music and get paid to do it.
1: And it takes about 5 minutes to complete. So do it right now from your phone. We'll send you the link to make it easy. Just text us the word survey right now to 320-656-WILD. That's survey to 656-9453.

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0: All right, so this exercise comes out of a pretty popular men's exercise magazine.
1: Okay.
0: And they've done a lot of research on this, apparently. If you want to boost your mood, play the ha-ha exercise game.
1: Yeah.
0: It's not really a game. It's just more of an exercise.
1: Is this the same as mine, or is this one like by themselves just laughing?
0: It just says 1 to 2 minutes of this exercise can improve your health overall.
1: Oh, that's great.
0: Which is a pretty big deal, and it doesn't, you know, just 1 to 2 minutes. Who doesn't have that, right?
1: There you go.
0: A small amount of time of working on it will improve your heart health and blood sugar levels on top of that, just by doing the laughing exercise. Now, do you want to hear the video that I saw first, or do you want to do it with me first, based on what your version is?
1: Can we play the ha-ha game? Let's do our game. Let's do our game.
0: Our game first?
1: Yep.
0: All right, so what do we do?
1: Okay, so you got to try not to laugh, but you got to look at me when we do this. Okay. So I'm going to start with ha, and then you're going to add ha-ha. And then I'll do ha ha ha, and we're gonna keep on going until we're both laughing like a bunch of idiots.
0: Okay.
1: Sound good? My parents actually used this as punishment for whenever I'd fight with my siblings, and it was actually a nice punishment. Oh. You know what I mean? So it'd get us to get along a little bit better.
0: And did they always play along with it?
1: We didn't have a choice, Chris.
0: Okay.
1: Well, all right, so here we go. So ready?
0: All right.
1: Look at me. This is going to be harder for me to keep
0: you
1: together.
0: Stop. You're already laughing. Why do you?
1: I'm just a happy person. Okay, ready?
0: Yeah.
1: Ha.
0: Ha ha.
1: Ha ha ha.
0: Ha ha ha ha.
1: Ha ha ha ha.
0: I'm having a hard time keeping count. Ha ha ha ha ha ha. Is that six?
1: Yes. You're smiling.
0: You're on seven.
1: Ha ha ha ha ha ha.
0: Ha ha ha ha ha ha. Is that eight?
1: Ha ha ha ha ha ha ha ha.
0: This is stupid. This is the dumbest thing I think I've ever done in my life. I would be up to nine, so I'd be ha ha ha ha ha ha ha ha. Would you stop?
1: Isn't this great?
0: Yeah,
1: I feel better. Our blood's going. I just like watching your face.
0: You know, I feel the blood flowing to my face right now.
1: I dare somebody to do this at work today with somebody that they may not get along with, or even your HR.
0: So here's the video that I saw.
2: Just do what I do.
3: Okay.
2: Ha
3: ha
2: ha ha ha ha ha ha ha ha ha ha ha ha ha ha ha.
0: By the way, this lady's a licensed therapist doing this with a patient. Unbelievable.
1: I think it's great.
0: It's so ridiculous.
1: Isn't it great, though?
0: It's ridiculous and great and stupid at the same time. I don't know how
1: it
0: to feel right
1: calories,
0: now.
1: I'm smiling. I feel the air is better.
0: Good. I don't have to work out today.
1: You
0: thanks.
1: Look great. You
0: thanks
1: look flush. You got some blood flow going. It's great.
0: I do. My head hurts now. I don't know why.
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0: Now, let me say, I am not the type of guy that really loves acoustic or stripped down versions.
1: Right.
0: But I really like that. I don't know why. It felt right.
1: She has a couple other acoustic songs on her Dandelion album and on her Still Hungover album, and they are so good. And I got to say that's the biggest challenge as an artist. You can synthesize things and put a million instruments on a song, but when it comes down to it, is it your voice and your guitar? If that doesn't sound good, then what's the point?
0: Oh, she went home with a lot of hardware at the ACMs. 5 total wins.
1: Ella!
0: That's right. I'm an Ella fella.
1: Me too.
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0: So we have more free cash. It's Chris and Chelsea, Wild Country 99. Not only is the dollar bill game back tomorrow at 7, 9, 2, and 4 with MC's Lawn and Landscaping.
1: Yeah, buddy.
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1: Fantastic.
0: So a lot of cash could be won tomorrow. 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
0: So if you haven't done it yet today, do it now at wildcountry99.com. And then do it tomorrow as well.
1: Let's get you some money, honey.
0: Cash money. 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

0: Chris and Chelsea's
1: be a good time to give away some free meat, huh?
2: Yeah, I was telling him, like, I'm kind of hungry. Are we going to spin this wheel or what?
1: Let's spin the wheel. McDonald's meats in Clear Lake. We're going to make you a winner. To win, all you have to do is shoot us a text right now. The word is?
2: Sizzle.
1: S-I-Z-Z-L-E. If this is your first time trying to win the wheel of meat, good luck to you.
2: Yes.
1: We'll take the 99 texture, that text sizzle right now to 656-9453. We'll spin the wheel. Whatever it lands on, you are going to be taking home from McDonald's meats. Are you ready, Chelsea?
2: Yeah.
1: All right. Here we go. In 3, 2, 1, go!

0: I love this. We were actually looking at the meat counter yesterday, and we didn't go with this. We went with the pork chops, but they have locally raised ground beef, Chris. So fresh, but they have these patties that they add things to. So there's their bacon ground beef patties,
1: yes.
0: Jalapeno cheddar ground beef patties, pizza burgers are one of my absolute favorite. The wild rice ground beef patties.
1: Everything you love is already in it, and they're pre-made, pre-shaped, or pre-formed, I guess you can call
0: it. Chuck them on the grill. Chuck them on your Blackstone. Chuck them on a pan.
1: Cook them any way you want to. It's awesome at McDonald's Meats in Clear Lake. So again, Sizzle, S-I-Z-Z-L-E, is the word you're texting in right now. Let's make you a winner. 320-656-9453. It's Chris and Chelsea's Wheel of Meat on Wild Country 99. 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
1: So many great things that are happening coming up. So we have our final, it's finally Friday. This Friday, 5 to 7 at Ultimate Sports Bar and Grill, Chris and I do the last part of our show live, and we are blowing out Brantley Gilbert tickets, who is performing that night.
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1: And then, I know it's, you know, we got Memorial Day weekend that's coming up. That's great. But June, lots of fantastic events, like the 20th annual Swing for get it, for charity. Also, they're doing a grounding our emotions class through tough times. That's going down June 8th. And don't forget, there's the Glory Days Bag Festival. It's going down June 6th.
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